to use on our eyes, and Mum would be going off asking where all of her cucumbers had disappeared to. Poor Beck's mum. She just wanted to make a salad and saw her kids in pure bliss with cucumbers relaxing on their eyes. Taylor also texts through, I got permanent marker pens from my mum for Christmas 1 year, and I started painting people's nails at recess and lunch for a gold coin donation. Entrepreneur from day one. You know what? I should have been commissioning on my Eating Healthy Club. Maybe more people would have joined. Who knows? For right now, this is Oracle with Gorgon City. You're on Fresh.

0: Serotonin, James Hype. You're listening to Fresh 92.7. It's Tasha here for your Saturday. It is all from me, folks, but I'm keen to see you tonight at tonight's Wineback Party happening at the Lion Arts, headlined by Yolanda Be Cool. It's the only place you'll catch him in town tonight. But right around the corner, though, we've got some Bag Raiders with Break My Heart. That track on its way in a matter of minutes. And I've got My Place coming up with Josh Baker. All that inside the next five, so don't go anywhere. I'm Tasha. Have a super groovy weekend, the Beat of Adelaide. Ciao!
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0: everyone trying to make things right. Trying to make things right. 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

Mike Calder Walsh, Fresh 92.7. It's the Beat of Adelaide. Your weekend's with Dee. And you know what today is? Today is finally the wine bag party. Yes, that's right. I can't wait. We're going to have so much fun tonight. We've been putting so much effort into this. Hopefully you already have your tickets. Don't hold your breath on tickets to the doors. I'm not going to say they are, but I'm not going to say they're not. Can't promise anything. So I'm hoping that you're already organized. Ladies, boys, what are you wearing? Have you already got your outfits and your pre-game plans? Maybe you're going to chuck on something like a wine back theme of some sort. I did actually dig up like an 80s parachute, like fluoro pink outfit the other day that I wore to a party years ago. And I thought maybe this could make a bit of a return. That could like have a bit of a disco vibe to it. Hey, still to come on the playlist. Plenty coming up throughout the show, so make sure you keep it locked on Fresh. Right now, this is brand new music. Joel Corey, Whisper, you're on Fresh.

0: Sonny Federer, Let Me Be In Your Arms. And on top of that, we have the Swedish House Mafia. It is Dee with you for your Saturday morning, keeping your vibes nice and high. Of course, it is the school holidays and the weekend. For those of you that have kids, hopefully you've had a little bit of time off to spend with them, keep them busy. Had some wicked weather over the week. I got a little bit of sunburn. How about that? Nice time to spend outside. I'm feeling summer vibes coming around, day drinking, maybe some cheeky little bevvies on the cards during those summer days. But I guess the weather's done a bit of a U-turn at this point. Blah, just can't keep track. Look, I've got some Tiger and some Charlotte Plank on the way. Make sure you keep it locked on fresh. You're with D.
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It's Charlotte playing And Notion with Burberry, brand new music here on Fresh 92.7D, kicking it with you for your Saturday morning. Now, you know what's really throwing me off? I love but hate daylight savings. Get this. The other day, I think it must have been maybe like Wednesday, Thursday last week. I look at the time, it's about 10:30 a.m. Yep, no worries. Later, I go into my kitchen and I look at the clock and it's like 7:45. And I'm like, huh, what? And so I'm looking at my phone, clock. The clocks are not clocking. It is spinning me out. And I'm thinking, isn't daylight savings, doesn't it happen over the weekend, not the middle of the week? Or did something change and no one told me about it? Have I not been keeping up with the news? Then I had to leave the house, come home. I look at the time again. It must have been around like 6. But then I look at the clock and it's 7:45. I'm like, no, it's not that late. And then I remember that this is the same issue I had this morning. Turns out at all weeks of the year that my clock battery has decided to die on me. What's the chances of that? Now that I've finally worked out that it's daylight savings, I'm feeling a little bit lost. I don't want to waste extra hours of the evening when it's like nice and daylight outside, but at the same time, I'm tired. I want to chill. I want to close my blinds. So I've been trying to slowly, you know, make use of those hours. How are you spending your daylight saving hours? What are you doing with those extra hours? Are you using them or are you just kind of going about your days as you usually do? Who knows? This is The Way You Are by Milky and Mole Grab on Fresh.

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0: 7. This is also your opportunity. If you would like to send me a shout out, you can hit me up on the text line 0428 927 927. I love hearing from you. Let's chat. I can run through some of those shout outs right after 12 o'clock. So make sure you keep it locked on fresh. Don't go anywhere.
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1: Push me, and then just touch me, till I can get my satisfaction.

your Saturday. Had a few people hit me up on the text line. Big shout out to Robbie, who's tuning in on the EP. Shout out to Jess and Wes, who are kicking it in the heels, tuning into Fresh. And a big shout out to my dad. It's his birthday week. He's celebrating on the Gold Coast. He lives there, but he likes to tune into the show, so happy birthday, Dad. Hope you're having a great day and you're having a little tequila for me. Hey, speaking of drinks, I hope tonight we're going to be seeing you at the Wineback Party. It's going to be fun. Your land will be cool. And, of course, all our favourite Fresh DJs. Who are you looking forward to seeing the most? Other than the headliner, we've also got some amazing local talent here in Adelaide. I know I'm pumped up. Can you feel the vibes in the studio? I'm feeling they're very high. Hey, Snow Strippers coming up next, but right now this is DJ Heartstrings, 1,000 Lives here on Fresh.

0: 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And if you want to be someone that learns to spin, maybe getting out of your bedroom, or you just want to learn something a little bit new, take up a new hobby, or perhaps look at it as a new career path, well, why don't you register for Fresh's 927 DJ course? That's right. We are running a course. We are all about growth and learning here at Fresh. It's going to be run by DJ Sanchez, who has been here forever. He is very well known in the DJ community here in Adelaide, and he's a big star here at Fresh, that's for sure. Now, this is going to be running from October 28th to December 2nd, every Wednesday night from 6 p.m. until 8 p.m. If you really want to do something like this, head to fresh927.com.au. It's for all stages. 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There is no limit. 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So, make sure you secure your spot ASAP so you don't miss out. Got some full cup coming up inside the next 10 minutes time. 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

Tobias. Stay with me through the night, your weekends with D here on Fresh 97, the beat of Adelaide. Now, getting you hyped up for the Wineback party tonight, I'm going to throw down a nice little Wineback song. Bit of Cascade. This is very nostalgic. I love Cascade. This is like a 2010 track, so feeling quite old. But I remember clubbing to this song. What a vibe. What's your favourite Wineback artist? Who are you hoping to hear tonight? I would really love to know. You can hit me up on the text line 0428 927 927. Let me know some of the songs or maybe the DJs that you want to be hearing tonight. Right now, Sad Girls by Bebe Rexha and David Guetta on Fresh.

0: on Fresh 92.7. That one's Tiësto, Odd Mob and Good Boys with Won't Be Possible. Bit of a banger. That's keeping the vibes nice and high. I am getting psyched. It's got a real Saturday vibes to it, doesn't it? Hey, 1 o'clock is on the horizon, but take us there. Got a shout out, you know where to hit me up, 0428 927 927. Hope you're having an awesome weekend, whatever it is that you're getting up to. Look, I'll catch you right after 1 o'clock. Don't go anywhere, you're with D.
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Chris Elias on Fresh 97, the beat of Adelaide. It's Dee hanging out with you for your Saturday. On now afternoon. I was about to say morning. Daylight savings. Let's just blame it on that. Hey, I'm going to drop some Duke Dumont next, but I've got a little bit of a travel hack because I've been having a lot of issues when it comes to booking flights. Do you ever look at flights and you're like, yep, cool. Then later you look again and I'm like, oh my God, they're going up. And it just doesn't make sense. I've got a little hack that I want to share with you because I feel like the world does not need to be paying that much for flights. This one's just a little bit brand new music by Mopey here on Fresh.

0: 107, the Beat of Adelaide. You're hanging out with Dee for your Saturday arvo, and I'm talking about flights. Yes, it is not fair how much it costs to travel, even your 45-minute flight to Port Lincoln or Whyalla or anything like that locally in South Australia. Some of the flights just go up ridiculous. Now, I was meant to go to Melbourne on Thursday, but I did end up going for one reason or another, and flights went from like $160 to $480. Each way. And I was just going, this is not right. I was constantly checking backwards and forth over the weeks, like leading up to it. And I clicked on that my interwebs and my phone had clicked on that I'm looking for flights. And obviously you're going to pay it if you need to pay it. Here's a little hack that I learned. If you clear your history and clear your cookies from, say, Flight Center and delete all your history of flights, that tells them that you are not interested and you have not searched it at all. So if you clear it, it kind of resets it. Then you go back into your airlines or like Flight Center or whatever, and the flights go back down. There's a quick little hack. Simple but easy to catch you. And then, of course, they're like, oh, would you like luggage? Oh, would you like some more legroom? Oh, would you like to pick your seat? It's all a bit of a scam, isn't it? It's a bit frustrating. Some of us just want to leave the house. Two Charms coming up next here on Fresh.
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2: 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Dad walks out to go see who's at the door. Nobody there. They look at the cameras and see, yeah, these kids ding-dong ditched
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3: 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To hunt down the kids.
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3: 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Ding-dong dashed the guy, ran off. Guy then launched over his fence. Then he made me apologise to all of the houses I ding-dong dashed.
2: Not a good
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It's Dee hanging out with you. Now, of course, it is October, which means it's officially spooky season. I'm not huge on Halloween. It's not really my jam. I'm going to say it, the C word. I'm a Christmas head, so I'm waiting for October to be over and done with so I can get festive. But I must admit, I do really like going into the shops and seeing the fun, you know, Halloween decorations that are up. In saying that, I found it really funny. I seen this post of this lady. She went into a hardware store and she was putting up this big old rant, whinging about how scary some of the spooky decorations were because her kid went in there, seen it, got scared, ran out the store crying, won't go back into the shop. I'm kind of on the fence about this. I'm like, it's supposed to be scary. Is it not? And there's some parents going, yep, I agree. I don't know. What are your thoughts on that? I feel like it's a little bit controversial. Is there a fine line between too scary and scary? They should know that it's not real. I don't know. I think they should have a little bit of fun around it, I think. What's your go-to Halloween costume? What do you, like, go all out every year, or do you have, like, your go-to chuck on a set of ears, like horns or something like that? I'd love to know. Hit me on the text line on your opinion on that. Zara Larsson, Midnight Sun, you're on Fresh.

0: Swedish House Mafia with Wait So Long. Boy, I love me a good nostalgic track. It has been Dee hanging out with you for your Saturday afternoon. We are moving very fast towards 2 o'clock, which means I've got to jump out of here and Jay Bangers will be taking over your airwaves. But of course, to take us to two. Need your love. And DJ Khalid, I'm hoping to see you at the Wine Back Party tonight. It's going to be so much fun. It's healthy to go listen to good music, be around good energy, and just dance your worries away. That is what I'm going for. I love a good boogie. So I'll see you on the D floor. No pun intended. Enjoy the rest of your arvo. I'll catch you around.
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This is Love Tonight on Fresh.

0: Warren O'Loren, Let Me Forget You, Fresh 927, the Beat of Adelaide, J-Bangers with you. 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

0: 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Would love to see you there. Coming up real soon, Calvin Harris on the way, Flume, and Fred again is next.
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0: Dax Jones, I miss you. Fresh 97, the beat of Adelaide. 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Don't go anywhere, though. Our weekly chart show, The Vital 25, with Jimmy C, is coming up. And then the boys to get your Saturday night started with Synergy. 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
1: Oh, there it is. I found it. My voice. It's there working at about 80% capacity. It's better than, like, I don't know, 15 last week. True. Man, I could barely get it out. But that means you're in big trouble today because I'm about to hype up in the loudest voice I can the best 25 tracks of the week. Fresh 92.7, the beat of Adelaide, the home for your Saturday soundtrack. Make sure to keep that text line on lock, 0428 927 927. Love to have a chat with you throughout the afternoon. Let's jump into a little bit of a recap on what was happening on last week's countdown here. Kick things off with Peggy Goth and Aria Star. One Man. Let's do it. Jimmy C with you.

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Is Baby Doll like, not a derogatory term, but it's a very old-fashioned, you know, hey, Baby Doll, how you going, sweet cheeks? Like, that kind of thing. If you were called Baby Doll, would you consider that a compliment? Or like, ew, gross, that's actually cringe. 0428-927-927. 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Bag Raiders alongside Meg Mac, Break My Heart. Oh, Break My Heart if someone called me Baby Doll. Jimmy C with you for your Saturday.

0: 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Are you also feeling hashtag blessed? Oh, threw up in my mouth. Could barely even get through it. I'm 30 years old. I shouldn't be playing, or should I say saying things like that. I should definitely be playing more tracks for you, so I avoid saying things like that. Speaking of which, coming your way is the top 20. Let's get into more of the best tracks of the week. Sounds good to me.
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Nets kick it off your number 20 on the Vital 25 with Jimmy C. Fresh 92.7, the beat of Adelaide. Well, don't rain on our parade tonight, because you know what tonight is? It is only, I don't know, the Fresh 92.7 wine back party. We are ready to take you back in time with the one and only Yolanda B. Cool, headlining it all. Plus, we got DJ Josh, Crunk, Paul Marshman, DJ Sanchez, MC Diggs, Goots, Friendly, Rude Boy. The list just goes on and on over at the Line Arts Factory. It is 7 o'clock tonight. There are limited tickets available. We want you there. 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So if you want to not only be there but get a little bit of discount, you got to hit up the website. How good's that? Oh, my God, we are in for a big night right now. To get us hyped, to stay hyped, it is James Hype, and he's feeding us some serotonin, because I'm happy as Larry right now. It's your number 19 on Fresh.

0: Johnny Jonathan John Summit alongside the iconic Chainsmokers all the time. Peak performance right there. John Summit, is that the peak? Is your number 17 here on the Vital 25? And we're about to go back in time with the Vital Wineback track, 0428 927 927. If you've got any suggestions on what this track should be, I would love to hear from you. But very shortly, we're playing a little tune from the year 1993, the year my sister was born, the second favourite child. I mean, you know what, sis? We're in runner-up, okay? Out of two. We're both in the runner-up spot. But this year, I mean, God, the iconic year for films. Cannot wait to go through with it. Iconic year for music, too. Hence why we're going to it for the Vital Wineback. It's on the way.
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2: 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Dad walks out to go see who's at the door. 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
3: 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Ding-dong dashed the guy, ran off. Guy then launched over his fence. Then he made me apologise to all of the houses I ding-dong dashed.
2: Not a good
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1: It is your nostalgic detour from the Vital 25 countdown. We'll be back with it very shortly, but we got to play some old school for you. The year was 1993. My parents were just figuring out, hey, you know what? We should probably have kids. So they had my sister as a trial run until 96 when I was born, and they got it right. But 1993, I'll admit, big year for movies, right? The biggest of all was Jurassic Park. And I saw that apparently they're redoing The Land Before Time, which is another iconic dinosaur flick. But Jurassic Park, head and shoulders above the rest. You know, it's like Jaws, right? They try to do all these different shark movies, like Sharknado, three-headed shark, a shark-crocodile, like, pollinated thing. I don't know what they try and do, but Jaws will always be the standard for shark movies. Same goes with Jurassic Park. But what a year of music this was, eh? I love this tune, and I'm glad we picked it. It is Corona, Rhythm of the Night. Oh, this will get you in the mood, especially for the wineback party later on. Jimmy C with your Vital Wineback. Let's do it.

0: Coming out of your number 11 right there on the Vital 25 with Emily Warren tagging up with another. It is Silver Lines, top 10, not too far off. You're on Fresh 92.7, the beat of Adelaide Wineback Party, also not too far off. We are only less than a couple hours away, so whew, this is kind of like your prees, isn't it? And I'm losing my voice again, aren't I? Oh, I need to save it. I need to save it for tonight. But I do have a top 10 to get stuck into. Ooh, big stuff happening here on Fresh. Let's get into it on the other side of this.
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You know, sometimes happiness is so sad that you just want to put it as the number 8 track on the Vital 25 countdown. It's Swedish House Mafia alongside likely Jimmy C is with you for your Saturday countdown, Adelaide. 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Did I mention it was tonight? You've got a lineup consisting of DJ Josh, Crunk, Paul Marshman, DJ Sanchez, MC Giggs, Goots Friendly. I'm losing my voice over all this talent I'm letting you know about. Mate, I want to see you there. I'm going to be there. It's going to be a good night. BB Rexer alongside David Guetta. Speaking of having a good night, oh, to get you in a good mood. Well, we go from something sad to something also sad, but it's still happy. It's Sad Girls here on Fresh.

0: Clone and Prosper joining forces with Tristan Henry with Good Girl. It is your number four sitting just outside the podium tonight on Fresh 92.7, the Beat of Adelaide. This is your Vital 25, the Saturday countdown, place to be, the soundtrack pre-game session to the Whiteback Party coming your way. Oh, man, I got to be careful. Like, I really was on a tightrope last week with my voice, and now we're getting there. We're getting there, but big stuff coming your way very shortly. Top three for this countdown. What will it be? We'll find out together.
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catch and release situation there for you. We throw some fish around, we reel it back in and release it to you all. Playing for your number two. I'm sure there's many fish puns. I can keep going with this, but I'm not going to. Alongside Florence Armand with What a Life, your runner-up right here on the Vital 25 with Jimmy C. Fresh 92.7, the beat of Adelaide. Yes, I'll be back next Saturday at 4. However, I know where you'll be tonight. That's over at the Wind Back Party with Yolanda B. Cool spinning tunes alongside some fresh faves like DJ Josh, Crunk, Paul Marshman, DJ Sanchez, MC Giggs, Friendly, Rude Boy. I just keep going on. It's going to be such a good night. Cannot wait to see you there. Line Arts Factory. We are just over an hour away from it. But for right now, we're only a few seconds away from playing your number one. It's a brand newie at the top spot. BB Rexer alongside Faithless. New Religion. Oh, yes. Let's chug it on. I'll catch you next Saturday at 4. Until then, here's your number one, Adelaide.

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1: Over the weekend, stayed at Mum's house. 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
1: Been there 30 years,
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1: maybe.
2: Time.
1: They got ding-dong ditched. Dad walks out to go see who's at the door. Nobody there. They look at the cameras and see, yeah, these kids ding-dong ditched
2: them.
1: What does Dad do? Puts on his sand shoes, starts patrolling the neighbourhood.
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2: 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Ding-dong dashed the guy, ran off. Guy then launched over his fence. Then he made me apologise to all of the houses I ding-dong dashed.
1: Not a good
2: Still
1: time.
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16: 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Gex in the house and Friendly holding a cup of tea. How you doing, man?
17: Oh, I got my pinky finger out and I'm feeling good, mate. 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
16: Oh, it is too.
17: Let's go. Another bit of the biggest and best Wine Back bangers to get your Saturday night started, Gex.
16: That's it. 2 hours of Wine Back right here on Synergy. We do it every time there's a Wine Back party, don't we? It's got to be done.
17: Look, it has to be. And also, I'll be straight over to the actual party after this. Where will you be?
16: Well, I'll be...
17: Not there. That's where.
16: Yeah.
17: Got him.
16: I'll be doing other things.
17: Got him,
16: things.
17: Guys.
16: I'll be DJing elsewhere. Anyway, right now, let's get into the show. Let's turn the old school up. It is Synergy on Fresh.

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It's Gex and Friendly kickstarting your Saturday night. Going old school for the wine back party. 0428 927 927 at DJ Gex _ and at Hey It's Friendly over on the socials. Turn it up because your party starts right here, right now. 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Here on Synergy, it's Gex and Friendly in the mix.

0: 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You feeling it, man?
1: Oh, I was about to say, I'm feeling it now, mate. How about you?
0: I'm feeling it. I'm feeling the old school vibes.
1: I'm so excited. It's like one of my favorite times of the year. But right, Christmas song. Who cares about that?
0: Are you dressing up?
1: What?
0: Are you dressing up?
1: What?
0: Old school. I don't know.
1: Describe old school dress up, Gex.
0: Like a sideways 90s cap or something. I don't know.
1: What, like John Cena or something?
0: Yeah, dress up as John Cena.
1: No, I'm not. I'm just going to go as me, and it's going to be a vibe.
0: Tell you what, if you want nobody to bug you, because you don't want anybody to go, oh, it's Friendly over there, dress up as John Cena, because then they can't see you. There's a joke there.
1: I don't think anyone's going to do that anyway.
0: There's a joke there for everyone.
1: Good one, Dad.
0: Yeah. All right. Plenty more still to come here on Synergy. It's Gex and Friendly, kickstarting your Saturday night here on Fresh 92.7.
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0: 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It's Gex and Friendly in the mix, doing what we do every single week. 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
1: That's right. If you're hitting up the Wineback Party later, if you're in the car on the way to the city, let us know what you're doing. Hit us on the text line 0428 927 927 or hit us up on the socials. He is at DJ Gex _. I'm at Hey It's Friendly. Throw your requests in. Might see him on the main stage.
0: Indeed. 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
1: How does it feel, Gex? Very nostalgic, very vibey. So good, Gex.
0: Oh, yes.
1: Come on.
0: Oh, yes.

0: doing it across the airwaves, you know?
1: Actually, there might be some cheeky tickets left on the door. I'm not too sure. Okay. Can't confirm. But if you're around,
0: head to the door. You'll either just be loving it or you'll be very disappointed.
1: You'll get turned away or you'll get let in.
0: Yeah.
1: Roll the dice. You know you want to.
0: 0428927927 at DJGex_@ Hey, It's Friendly. 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
0: Synergy on Fresh 92.7. It's Gex and Friendly kickstarting your Saturday night. And it's that time of the show where we tell you what we're doing tonight, where we're playing, what's going on. Friendly.
1: What's that, mate?
0: Where are you playing tonight?
1: Well, I'll have you know, you'll catch me at the Wineback Party tonight.
0: Straight after
1: the show.
0: I'm shocked.
1: Should I get an Uber or should I walk? Probably walk. Actually, I'm going to get an Uber. I'm lazy. You'll catch me at the Wineback Party. I'll be on the main stage straight after Paul Marshman. He's a wizard. And he's after the one and only Yolanda Be Cool.
0: Amazing.
1: So, vibes everywhere.
0: And I will not be there. I will be DJing down at the highway all night. So, after party, pre-party, I don't know, whatever. Either way, we're kickstarting your Saturday night here on Fresh 92.7, playing Wineback tunes for you right here, right now, as we continue with Calvin Harris. Put your hands in the air. It's Synergy on Fresh.

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1: If one of the other guys and fellow DJs, fellow crew at the Wombo Party doesn't throw that out, then I best believe that's coming in thick and fast into your ear holes. 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
0: 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All those things as we...
1: Gex, we've been so excited. We have a guest set. We haven't said anything. Have we said something?
0: Yeah, we did. We plugged it earlier.
1: We might have.
0: Yeah.
1: It's gone over my head because I've been too excited. Apologies. Continue.
0: I can't remember what I said. And we will continue. We've got plenty more still to come. We've got a guest set, Friendly.
1: There it is.
0: From
1: there it is.
0: None other than the old school master, Audio Porn.
1: News to me. First time hearing of it.
0: Coming up very soon. 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

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I don't want you to just feel pretty good. 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

0: 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How good, Gex? I'm so pumped.
1: Yeah, well, so you better excited. Run. You better get out of here, man. Get out of here.
0: I better run and click my Uber.
1: Don't hit Maynard on the way out. You know, you're going out trying to rush to the party. He's coming in, not allowed to go to the party because, well, it's Sean and he's not allowed out in public.
0: I actually actively avoid him from everything we say about him after every week we do this show.
1: You know that's why they put the wine back party on this night and this time, right? It's because Sean's on air. They don't want him out in public.
0: That's so harsh, but might be fair. I'm not sure. Right, I'm going to hide from him.
1: No, we love Sean. Sean will be there, no doubt, after Sean. He finishes his show. Right now, though, Gex and Friendly signing off. We'll see you same time, same place next week for another episode of Synergy. Whatever you do tonight, have a good one, and we'll see you later.
0: See you at the party. Bye.

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3: And that's how they meet me. 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

kicking off the show. A very special edition of the show. I'm Van Helden in hour two. Right now, though, it's myself, Sean Maynard, here in the mix. Starting off with not one, but two Weekend Vibe mixes here on Dance Anthem.

just playing whatever, really. Having a bit of fun, cutting loose. So what are you doing with these tunes? What are we sound checking? I want to hear from you. Are you heading into the club tonight? Are you just taking it easy? Are you hoping these tunes are going to put you in the mood to maybe go clubbing or pubbing tonight, or maybe heading off to your favourite bar? Maybe a games night, like Laura is doing at her place.

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in the mix for an extended weekend at Vibe Mix. Back-to-back mixes tonight. Armin van Helden takes over in the second hour of the show. Let's do this. With Jay Cash only on the remix of the Vice. We can say classic, right? Fill My Needs. Stan Santham, Saturday night. And the party is on.

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2: Over the weekend, stayed at Mum's house. 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
2: 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Dad walks out to go see who's at the door. 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
3: 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Ding dong dashed the guy, ran off. Guy then launched over his fence. Then he made me apologize to all of the houses I ding dong dashed.
2: Not a good
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12: Just the tunes tonight as we go into not one but two weekend vibe mixes. Just make doubly sure that you are weekend ready tonight, okay? That was me in the mix in hour one of the show. And this time, right, this hour, handing you over to one of the pioneers, one of the dons of dance music. Gone back decades, in fact. It still looks like he's like only 30 or something. Like, I don't know. I've got to get on to his skincare routine and I'll find out what that's all about. Recorded live at Creamfields for us. Yes. None other than the legend himself. Please welcome to the decks here on Dance Anthems. And then the legendary Armand van Helden.

0: more from him on the other side of this here on Dance Anthems, all right? Do not move unless you're dancing.
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0: Yeah, Sean Maynard here tonight and a special edition of the show, Weekend Vibe Mix Edition. Back-to-back sets tonight. This year, we're going back to the festival stage, back to Creamfields. I'm like, were you there? Were you there? If not, let's make it feel like you were. I want to lock in your. With Armin van Helden in the Weekend Vibe Mix.

place with Armin Van Helden out to our Kitchen Rave crew. Saying hi to Elle. Charlotte got the shop nice and loud as well. And if you're getting some food delivered tonight, here's to you. Out to Carl enjoying his tunes. Carl's tune. 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That's cool.

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0: we got to get out of here. Big up Armin Van Helden taking us back to the festival stage with this set recorded live over at Creekfield. Massive. That is the show for another week. Special edition. 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Tune in. And basically, wherever you get your podcasts, right, stick around if you're listening live. More bangers to come tonight. And we'll be back here next week, all right? Until then, whatever you get up to tonight, rave safe.
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0: Midtown Jack, Fresh 92.7, you've been tuned in to another episode of The Session. However, sadly, we have reached the end of tonight's show. 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Otherwise, I'll see you next Saturday from 10 till 11 p.m. for more of The Session on Fresh 92.7.
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Paul Marshman for your Saturday night, bringing you the freshest tunes from the main room. 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

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Paul Marshman for your Saturday night. Hope you have enjoyed the tunes tonight. That last one there is a brand new release by our Adelaide legend, Sonny Federa, with his record, Let Me Be In Your Arms. That's it for tonight's show. Thank you so much for tuning in. Catch you back here same time next week. Till then, enjoy the rest of your weekend. Stay safe. And you've been tuned into The Main Room with Paul Marshman.

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flames. 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
1: Over the weekend, stayed at Mum's house. 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
1: Been there 30 years,
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1: maybe.
2: Time.
1: They got ding-dong ditched. Dad walks out to go see who's at the door. Nobody there. They look at the cameras and see, yeah, these kids ding-dong ditched
2: okay.
1: them. What does Dad do? Puts on his sand shoes, starts patrolling the neighbourhood.
2: Oh, no.
1: He's walking.
2: Gone out for a walk to hunt down the kids.
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2: I got caught being a ding-dong ditcher once. Ding-dong dashed the guy, ran off. Guy then launched over his fence. Then he made me apologise to all of the houses I ding-dong dashed.
1: Not a good
2: Still
1: time.
2: Still neighbours with him to this day, but never spoken to him once.
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1: Over the weekend, stayed at Mum's house. Something has happened that has never happened while they've been living at this house.
2: Right.
1: Been there 30 years,
2: long
1: maybe.
2: Time.
1: They got ding-dong ditched. Dad walks out to go see who's at the door. Nobody there. They look at the cameras and see, yeah, these kids ding-dong ditched them.
2: Okay.
1: What does Dad do? Puts on his sand shoes, starts patrolling the neighbourhood.
2: Oh, no.
1: He's walking.
2: Gone out for a walk to hunt down the kids.
1: He is chasing down these kids.
2: I got caught being a ding-dong ditcher once. Ding-dong dashed the guy, ran off. Guy then launched over his fence. Then he made me apologise to all of the houses I ding-dong dashed.
1: Not a good
2: Still
1: time.
2: Still neighbours with him to this day, but never spoken to him once.
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0: Welcome back to Mayonnaise and Rosie. You're listening to Chronically On Air on Fresh. How are we doing this morning, girls?
1: Very good.
2: Yeah, using caffeine to power us through, but we're fine.
0: We're awake. Caffeine has wide worn awake. Off. It's gone. So I'm feeling fresh as a daisy.
2: Sure.
0: Yeah. Maya, have you got some news for us?
1: I do. For any Gleek fans out there, apparently Ryan Murphy has just announced that he has finished writing a Glee reboot series.
0: Oh my God.
2: What does this mean though? Like, are they getting past actors back, cast?
1: I'm not too sure because we haven't seen the cast list, but I have heard rumors that Lea Mitchell, Rachel Berry will be reoccurring. Re-entering the Glee field, if you will.
0: Wow.
2: She'll be back.
1: She will be back.
0: I don't even watch Glee. I've maybe seen one episode in my life. I just know you can't have Glee without Rachel Berry,
1: no,
0: can you?
1: No, she is Glee.
2: You know who else I really want back? Because I'm with Ness. I've never watched a single episode of it. But I'm on the reels. I'm on Instagram, TikTok.
0: She knows the rough
2: I see the pop. Characters come through. Sue Sylvester.
1: Oh, yes. My God. We must see it. I'm so excited. I'm a Gleek.
0: I would love to quote some Sue Sylvester right now, but I fear that might get us cancelled. But she's iconic. She's like, iconic. For what it was, you kind of need her back.
1: I'm so excited. I'm
2: with that
1: like
2: blonde frothing. Bob. Like,
1: yeah, it's a Halloween costume.
2: Oh my God. Yeah, it is. Yeah. I remember we went out. Well, Halloween's coming up soon, but I remember it was 2 years ago, it must be this 2 year anniversary, but someone we went out with, Maya, they dressed up as Sue Sylvester.
1: Sue Sylvester, it was so iconic. I was gagged.
0: A couple
1: like, this
0: of
1: is
0: my
1: crazy.
0: Friends have also dressed up as Sue. And it. Mr. Shu!
1: Oh my God, we can't forget about Mr. Shu.
0: Okay, maybe I should get into Glee so that when the reboot comes along, I'm going to have a great time. Anyway, maybe we should talk about some other Halloween outfits we might have planned because that is coming up right around the corner.
1: It is, definitely.
0: So, any ideas? Have a think about it. That's up next.
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0: Welcome back to My Inez and Rosie on Fresh. You're listening to Chronically On Air. Now, we were talking about some Halloween outfits earlier, and I have some heartbreaking news. Although Halloween lands on a Saturday evening this year, I will in fact be working.
1: No.
0: Yes. Which means that my costume has to be a little bit under the radar.
2: Low key, yeah.
0: It's got to be a little bit low key. I can pass as a regular human, but also if you think hard enough, it might be Halloween.
2: Yeah.
0: So I will let you know. This is really on the nose. For those who know, you know. I'm thinking of going as George Harrison. Lovely Beatle.
2: Yes, yes. Okay. I know George Harrison.
0: Yeah. Okay, good. This is a good step. I'm going as George Harrison in his lovely double denim moment.
1: Undercover.
0: But I'm just going to bring a moustache with me.
3: No wig.
0: No wig.
1: To wig or not to wig.
0: That Maybe I'll just get my hair cut. But I, okay, not the full bowl, but like. Yeah,
2: spontaneous bowl cut.
0: I mean, he's got long hair, so honestly might work. But I'm just going to bring a moustache with me so that way I can be lovely Nez at work and then bam, George Harrison.
1: I love it.
2: Yeah, very creative.
0: What are you guys going as for Halloween?
2: Well, I would love to be dressing up as well, but unfortunately I have a 21st, so I have to go normal. I know. So Maya, you're really our last leg. You have to be extra creative for us.
3: This is niche. Those who know.
2: Oh, God. Here we go.
3: So I bought a pink wig a while back when we had a wig party.
0: Wig.
3: So I decided I want to use that wig. Mm-hmm. So I'm like looking up pink wig costumes. Mm-hmm. This is niche.
2: I haven't heard your idea yet.
3: Addison Rae headphones on, music clip.
0: Oh,
3: music
0: my video. God. Yes.
3: Pink wig, headphones, gumboots. It's iconic.
0: Big fan of that. You're going to need to get a horse.
2: That's what I was going to say.
0: To really, you know, sell the whole gag.
2: You can get like a little hobby horse that came
0: up. Yeah. That'll work.
3: I'm sure they've got like ones on a stick.
0: You could also cut said wig and do a little Lazy Town moment.
3: A bob. I love Halloween so much. Favorite holiday.
2: Just quietly, can I say, if us three went out, now I know radio is faceless, but I'm about to give you guys some faces for us.
0: Okay.
2: Because if Maya, Nez and Rosie, me, went out for Halloween together, do you know who we'd be? Someone said we look like these three people the other day and I can't get out of my head. We are the Chippettes from Alvin and the Chipettes.
3: I know exactly who I am straight away.
0: Oh yeah. My God, wait. You're definitely... Now I know who you are. Okay, read them out.
2: Okay, so there's Brittany, Jeanette, and Eleanor. We all know Maya is Eleanor.
0: Yeah.
2: Now, Nez and I, it's a bit controversial because I feel like...
0: Who's... I need to see them.
2: Yeah, so I've got a photo up.
0: You're definitely the one in the center.
2: That's what I'm saying. I have glasses, yeah. So I do give the purple one, but I also, Nez gives the purple one more.
0: I give the purple. Yeah.
2: It's so just my vibe. You're Jeanette.
0: Yep.
2: I'm Brittany. And Maya.
0: We got Eleanor. Okay, so we're sorted Eleanor. For
2: if next year.
0: Next year, if there's a Halloween party like before or after Halloween, then we're sorted.
2: Anyone wants to invite us, we will rock up in our matching.
0: But not on the Saturday.
2: We're booked and busy.
0: Not on the Saturday. So if you want to let us know, feel free to like send us a DM on Fresh or whatever. But I have some other ideas for Halloween. Maybe a Bridgerton moment. Maybe you could dress up as that.
2: Oh, yes. I would love that.
0: A lovely little Daphne.
2: I mean, I am British at heart. I was born there. I could bring out my accent. Oh, this is awful.
0: This is awful. We should stop while we're ahead. Anyway, coming up next, we've got some more games and some more music. Stick around.
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0: Welcome back to Mayonnaise and Rosie. You're listening to Chronically On Air on Fresh 92.7. Now, before, we were having a little chat about Halloween costumes. Bridgerton came up in the mix as one of the options. Mm-hmm. And I realised that Bridgerton, it's in the media at the moment. Have you girls seen it?
1: Yes, I am obsessed with Bridgerton.
2: I mean, I saw most of the seasons when they came out. I can't say I'm really keeping up to date with it.
0: Yeah, and they do take a while to come out. But there has been some news that's been released. Mm-hmm. They are doing another kind of series spin-off, much like Glee, but they're doing it on Violet Bridgerton.
2: Oh, my
1: who
2: God.
1: Who is the mum, isn't
0: the,
1: she?
0: Yeah, the icon Violet Bridgerton who popped out all nine of those children.
2: A, wow. B, C, D. All of those kids.
0: E, F, G, all H.
2: Of them. All of them.
1: There's so many Bridgertons. It's crazy. I'm so excited.
0: I'm so excited.
2: So is it going to be like a prequel to the first season of Bridgerton then? Like it's going to be her when she was younger doing the diamond of the season type
0: thing? I think it's definitely going to be about her debut and her life and her meeting her husband who passed in the original storyline.
2: Spoilers.
0: Edmund. Yeah.
1: Do we think it's going to be the same timeline as the Queen Charlotte Bridgerton spin-off?
2: Because
1: that happened and they were the same age when it happened. So now I'm thinking,
2: are they going to cross paths maybe? Potentially.
0: I definitely think they would work that into the storyline.
2: Hopefully. Okay. I hope so because that was a great little spin-off too.
1: I loved that.
0: There's been so many Bridgerton spin-offs.
2: Has there?
1: Too many kids.
2: Or has it just been those two?
0: Well, I just feel like there's been so many seasons.
1: There has been.
2: It feels, everything really feels like a spin-off of the first season because it was just.
0: Seriously.
2: What was the second? What was your favorite season?
1: Oh, the first.
0: I don't know.
1: The first, 100%.
2: The second.
0: I think the first one is so good.
1: It's so good.
0: Because I feel like it's very true to that era as much as it can be. The second two seasons were a bit, well, they had a different showrunner, didn't they?
2: Well, yeah, I think so. But for me, the chemistry in season two.
0: I was going to say, Canthony was amazing.
2: Like, you just had to be there for it.
0: Anyway, we'll see how it goes. Just had to be there for it, really.
2: Might be tuning in.
0: We will see how it goes when it comes out. We definitely have to give it a watch. Definitely have to give
1: you guys
0: an update.
1: I'll be tuning in,
0: But you guys need to be tuning in because we've got a game coming up next, which I know you want to stick around for. You're listening to Mayonnaise and Rosie on Chronically On Air.
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0: All right, welcome back to Mayonnaise and Rosie. Now I've got a little game for you both.
1: Yay!
0: We're going to guess the movie by the cast.
1: Ooh. Yay!
0: Now, I know you girls struggle with this.
2: Oh, okay, just call us dumb.
0: No, you just don't know actors' faces, and that's okay. You don't know the names. Yeah, exactly. That's all right.
2: Yeah, literally the other day we were having a conversation and Maya thought Lucy Liu was a blonde woman.
1: The other day was actually 10 minutes ago.
0: It was 10 minutes ago when we tried the first movie.
2: Why would you out me like that?
0: No, we're all honesty around here. Anyway, we're going to try it again because we had to educate Maya. This time I've got a different movie also released on October 10th.
2: Okay.
0: So this day in history, if you get stuck with the actors, I will give you the year, and then maybe I'll give you a little bit of a description as well.
2: Okay.
0: Because the cast is really hard.
2: Oh, great. How about just don't do it?
0: No, we're going to do it because I think you might get it.
2: Okay.
0: We got Paul Reiser.
1: Who? I thought you were going to say Paul Rudd.
2: The heck is Paul Reiser?
0: Yeah, you probably have
1: no idea. Is it the blonde guy?
2: Why do you think everyone's blonde, Maya? What the heck?
0: Let me just say he's grey. He's okay. Old.
2: Next person.
0: J.K. Simmons.
2: Don't know who that is either.
0: Yes, next. You do. The guy who works for the newspaper in Spider-Man.
1: Oh, yes.
2: Which Spider-Man? Yes.
0: The newer ones, the Tom Holland ones.
2: Oh, yeah, okay.
0: You picturing him?
2: Yeah.
1: She has no clue.
2: I'm not.
0: Miles Teller.
2: Oh, Miles Teller.
1: You know that
2: Footloose.
0: Nope. That guy, but not that movie.
2: Oh, Rosie. Sorry, because we're supposed to be using our names. Rosie, the plain one, Top Gun.
1: Yeah, I was thinking that too, but
0: wrong.
2: What is this?
0: Maybe
2: wrong?
0: If I say the words, not my tempo.
2: Oh, Rosie Whiplash!
0: Ding, ding, ding, ding! That is correct. It is Whiplash.
1: Probably I didn't get that.
0: Yeah, J.K. Simmons and Miles.
1: Like, that's like one of my favorite movies of all
0: time.
1: That's
0: like
2: I've never seen it.
0: Maya, that's poor form.
2: That's embarrassing. You lost to Rosie, Maya.
1: Look, wow. It's so early. I just can't function right
0: Her
1: now.
0: Her brain's not really all there. But yeah, that was released October 10th
1: in
0: Hollywood in the United States in 2014.
2: Film. Love
0: Fabulous
2: that.
0: Fabulous film. Anyway, we'll be back next week. Maybe Maya's brain will be turned on. Who knows? But this has been
1: Maya,
0: Nez,
2: and Rosie.
0: See you later, guys.
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Sad Girls with Bebe Rexha and David Guetta. You're on Fresh 92.7, the beat of Adelaide. This is Jason bringing you into your Sunday morning. It's 7.02 now. You're going to be stuck with me until about 9 a.m. Coming up over the next hour, I've got a couple of new tracks for you. Latest one by Charlotte Plank and Notion. A new collab with Madonna and Charlie XCX. But right now, I'm going to throw you at Cassian and Arco with Come to Life here on Fresh 92.7.

0: You just heard Burberry. That's a new track from Charlotte Plank and Notion. You're on Fresh 92.7, the Beat of Adelaide. This is Jason bringing you into your Sunday morning. So we've just come into the AusAsia Festival, which means everyone's favourite event space is back, the Lucky Dumpling Market. So if you know me, you know I'm a huge fiend for markets, but I actually have a lot of beef with the Lucky Dumpling Market specifically. It is just 20 to 30 food trucks, a few bars, and then a stage for some live music. That's not a market. It's the same issues that I have with the Alley Market, you know, the one over in Chinatown. There's a bunch of food vendors in one space, and that does not make for a good market. Sure, I can go look at all these stalls, but I'm only going to buy something from one or two of them, and then after I've bought that, there's nothing else for me to do. I've got my food. Do I just leave now? Places like that annoy me to no end.
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You're on Fresh 92.7, the Beat of Adelaide. You just heard Closure with DOD and Hayley May. This is Jason bringing in your Sunday morning. And we are in October. Halloween is coming up and it is officially the spooky season. And one of my favourite parts of Halloween is people that decorate their houses. It's not super common. Everyone and their dog does it for Christmas, but not so much for Halloween. But I feel like every street has just that one house that gets super into it. You've got the fake cobwebs everywhere, little gravestones and spiders all across their lawn. I think it's super cool. But apparently, it can be quite contentious. So a couple of weeks ago, Marion City Council has said that they will dole out fines for poor usage of these fake cobwebs. And I can kind of understand it. They get everywhere if you don't use them properly, and they can be kind of annoying to clean up. But anyway, that's just my favourite part. What about you? You a big trick-or-treater? Do you like your Halloween parties? Or do you just generally love the spooky vibe of everything during October? While you think about that, take a listen to this one. This is Oracle by Gorgon City and Jem Cook here on Fresh 92.7.

0: Fresh 92.7, the Beat of Adelaide. This is Jason bringing you into your Sunday morning. Now, have you ever gone to eat food only to realize that it had gone off? I'm usually super careful with this sort of thing because it's something I'm weirdly paranoid about. But recently, I absolutely got caught with my guard down. So I had a horribly sore throat earlier in the week, and I was at the point where eating or drinking anything would be really painful, except for hot tea. And I was going through so much of the stuff that I ran out of all my tea bags. Now, I didn't feel like brewing a whole pot, and I didn't really want to have to go to the shops and get more tea bags. So what I went with is this old box of Bushell's Aussie Breakfast that I had in the back of my tea cupboard. It tasted kind of odd when I drank it, but it was still helping my throat, so I just kept going with it. And I had my dad over later that day, and I mentioned this to him, and he suggested to me that they may be off, and I genuinely did not even consider that tea could go off until that point. So anyway, I checked the box, and they were more than 2 years out of date. So yeah, obviously I went back to brewing pots instead.
1: Ready to go back in time?
2: Ladies and gentlemen, I'm about to travel through time. I bid you adieu.
1: Well, not that far. 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

You're on Fresh 92.7, the beat of Adelaide. This is Jason here to ease you into your Sunday morning. Last night we finally had our wine back party. We've been hyping this one up for months. Had an amazing headline, a great list of local DJs, super exciting event each year. Now, if you missed out and you're still looking to get your fix of wine back tracks, then gosh, I guess you just have to tune into our wine back hour from 12 to 1 on Wednesdays. What a shame. But if you were there, biggest question, did you have a good time? And also, why are you awake right now? Go back to bed. Get some sleep. But if you can't, and you're reeling from such a rough night, then stay tuned, because coming up in 15, I've got several dumb hangover remedies that you can try to cure your headache. But for now, going to throw you at some Joel Corry. Here's his new track, Whisper, on Fresh 92.7.

0: This is Jason bringing you into your Sunday morning. So we had our wine bag party last night. Super exciting event and all that. But I imagine that if you attended last night and you're up right now listening to Fresh, you might be having a bit of a rough time. But don't worry, I have scoured the internet and my friends list to find three totally real, not clickbait, surefire, sure-to-work hangover cures to help jumpstart your day. So one of my friends absolutely swears by eating raw eggs. Apparently, according to them, it's meant to jam you up with protein and really kickstart your day. But to me, that really just sounds like it would make you sick, which is the last thing you want when you're already feeling bad. I also found this old Russian myth that apparently brine water is meant to help, supposedly because there's a bunch of antioxidants in it. Wasn't able to find any proof that that's actually true though, so go with caution. And then of course, last but not least, you know it, you love it, the hair of the dog, just keep drinking, idiot, you can't be hungover if you're not drunk. Obviously this is one of the worst things you can do. At best, you're delaying your hangover, and at worst, you're extending it. If you had a big Saturday and you're really struggling with the wake up, all you really need is water, some vitamin-rich foods, maybe some fruits and veggies, and just a bit of time.
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2: They got ding-dong ditched. Dad walks out to go see who's at the door. Nobody there. 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Okay. 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Puts on his sand shoes, starts patrolling the neighbourhood.
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3: 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Guy then launched over his fence. Then he made me apologise to all of the houses I ding-dong dashed.
2: Not a good
3: time.
2: Still
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Fresh 92.7, The Beat of Adelaide. That was Mal P's latest track, Just a Little Bit More. You're here with Jason for your Sunday morning, and I think that I'm pretty blessed because I get to live on a train line. So I have super easy access to public transport, and I do use it quite a lot. And it's usually fine. You don't really encounter too many weird people unless you're going really late at night. But one thing that I do get all the time that annoys me to no end is people blasting their music without headphones. It's super infuriating. But you can kind of work around it. You just put your own headphones in, go down to the other end of the train car, and you'll be fine. But recently, I had a real fun experience where that just didn't work out for me. Because I got on the train, and there was already someone there blasting their music, and I went to the other side, and the next stop, someone else gets on, also blasting their music, and they sit on my side of the train. So I'm stuck in between two people, blasting tracks. I can barely hear my own music at this point. And I think they must have been getting annoyed at each other as the train ride went on, because they both kept turning their music up. Speaking of which, you should be turning us up, because we got some Tigger and Medusa coming your way with You Gonna Want Me here on Fresh 92.7.

0: Fresh 92.7, the Beat of Adelaide. This is Jason for your Sunday morning. Unfortunately, it is that time. We're coming up to 9 o'clock, so I'm going to be getting out of here very shortly. But just because I'm leaving doesn't mean there isn't great stuff coming your way. Up next, we've got Baz for your Sunday brekkie. Then you'll have Noah till 2. Either way, really good stuff. So stay locked in on Fresh 92.7.
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2: Over the weekend, stayed at Mum's house. Something has happened that has never happened while they've been living at this house.
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2: Been there 30 years,
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2: maybe.
3: Time.
2: They got ding-dong ditched. Dad walks out to go see who's at the door. Nobody there. They look at the cameras and see, yeah, these kids ding-dong ditched
3: okay.
2: Them. What does Dad do? Puts on his sand shoes, starts patrolling the neighbourhood.
3: Oh, no.
2: He's walking.
3: Gone out for a walk to hunt down the kids.
2: He is chasing down these kids.
3: I got caught being a ding-dong ditcher once. Ding-dong dashed the guy, ran off. Guy then launched over his fence. Then he made me apologise to all of the houses I ding-dong dashed.
2: Not a good
3: Still
2: time.
3: Still neighbours with him to this day, but never spoken to him once.
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And it's the beat of Adelaide. That was Hey Everybody by Colter, joined by Baz for your Sunday morning brekkie. Yes, if you missed the memo last week, we are now here, no longer pre-brekkie, no longer post-brekkie, but we're here on main brekkie. How cool is that? Here for your October weekend. First off, happy Bathurst. It's finally Bathurst season. It's one of the number one moments of the year for motorsports. Probably the number one moment in the country, especially for motorsports. Bathurst season, very, very exciting. The big race starts, I believe, in like half an hour or so. So get keen for that. Make sure you leave us on in the background while you're watching Bathurst, please. Thank you. And of course, if you're still awake from it, or you somehow managed to sleep and then get up at this time, I hope you enjoyed the wineback party last night. Absolutely insane as always. And wineback parties are always the best moments on the fresh calendar as well, right? One of the best moments on the calendar. Very much looking forward to 2027. It's, 354 sleeps until the next one, or maybe it might be closer. Who knows? But here's your awesome, awesome October weekend Sunday brekkie on the way. Of course, the Fresh 97 DJ course is just a couple weeks away, and let you know how to get involved in that if that's something you're interested in. And we have another amazing party, because as always here at Fresh, we never stop partying. We're always partying. It's kind of, you know, part of the DNA of the station, I guess. A huge Halloween party happening, guess what, on Halloween. I'll let you know more about that later on in the show as well, alongside your favorite tracks to sober you up a bit from all the antics of last night's at wineback party. So let's kick things off with Break My Heart by Bag Raiders featuring Meg Mac to kick off your Sunday morning brekkie here on Fresh.

0: New music here first on Fresh 92.7. It's the beat of Adelaide. That was Trust, the brand new track from Clementine Douglas. And you're joined by Baz, as always, for your Sunday morning brekkie. Bit of new music to mix up all of the Wineback Party tracks from last night. Once again, of course, our 2026 Wineback Party wrapped up last night, or I guess technically this morning, if you want to be pedantic. You want to see any of the action, first off, that you missed out on because you didn't go because you live under a rock and you're a square, or if you've forgotten about it for the other reasons, go to Instagram or our Facebook at Fresh97. You can see everything that happened for the Wineback Party, this year's rendition of the Wineback Party. Relive some of your favorite memories as you reminisce and get ready for the next one. Right here on Fresh.
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Is anyone old enough to remember that? Anyway, it's direct straight to Fresh. The point is you can go to your music page and you can find out all the awesome tracks played here, including brand new tracks like we had earlier, your favorite Wineback tracks like we played through all of last night during our Wineback party, and tracks like this, Good Girl by Clooney, Prosper and Tristan Henry, right here on Fresh.

0: Fresh 97, the beat of Adelaide. That was a live The Alok remix by Empire of the Sun. You're joined by Baz for your Sunday morning brekkie. And, you know, we had the wine back party yesterday. I only mentioned it a few times during our show so far. But if you like to be like one of the very, very cool DJs that we had all across the Line Arts Factory yesterday, maybe you might want to look at doing our Fresh 97 DJ course, which starts up, by the way, in a couple weeks' time. It's October 28th to December 2nd, every Wednesday night from 6 p.m. to 8 p.m. That's over 6 weeks, just so you know, where you get to learn all the essential skills every DJ needs, from mixing and track selection to reading a crowd and learning how to perform with confidence. 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

Fresh 97, the beat of Adelaide. That was Dior by MK featuring Crystal, and joined by Baz for your Sunday morning brekkie. And ladies and gentlemen, I kind of hate to do this to you guys, all right? Because, you know, we've had fantastic weather over the past week or so, if you ignore Friday and a little bit of yesterday as well, and kind of the next few days, which kind of gets to my point here. We're not helping the fact when the next song track is called When the Rain Begins to Fall. This one's not on me, guys. By Soul One, up now. Hey, at least you're still on Fresh.

0: Fresh 97, the beat of Adelaide. That was World Away by Griffin, Bunt, and Inez. And guess what? It's still Bunt with a B, just like it's Baz with a B here on Fresh 97 for your Sunday morning brekkie. And I know we are just getting over the wine back party that just happened last night. Did you know it was the wine back? Did you know the wine back party? Guys, did the wine back party happen yesterday? I bet you didn't hear about that yet. Last night, we've got another huge event on the way for Halloween. That's right, ladies and gentlemen, the partying doesn't stop. We've actually got people trapped in the walls here who have had enough partying and they really want to get out. But ladies and gentlemen, you're here with us forever here on Fresh. If we're partying, that means you're also partying and there's nothing you can do about it. And it's happening on October 31st at the El Cheeky Flamingo for our Halloween special. It's from 8 p.m. to 12 a.m. with drink specials, great cocktails, and a bar tab prize for whoever rocks up in the best dressed Halloween outfit. Me personally, I was going for like that socially psychotic person, you know, that they're kind of in a lot of friend groups and you're kind of stuck being friends with them because you don't want the alternative to happen, you know. So hopefully I get the win, and if I don't, well, I'd rather not talk much about it. But DJ Brisky's going to be there over the entire night playing awesome, awesome music. So make sure you check it out, 8 p.m. to 12 a.m. at the El Cheeky Flamingo. It's the Halloween takeover. 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